0: go talk to the DJ. Well, I'm out of here. Excuse me, Mr. DJ.
1: Yes?
0: Could you play something with a beat?
1: What do you mean, something with a beat?
0: You know, something like a dance.

Just a perfect day. Drink sangria in the park. And then later, when it

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She was the sharpest cat that I've ever seen.

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1: If we are here not to do what you and I wanna do and go forever crazy with it, why the hell we are even here?

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Now you do what they told ya. Now you do what they told ya. 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

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And now you do what they told you. And now you do what they told you. And now you do what they told you.

0: Tell like it is.
1: Huh?
0: Yeah.
1: Don't be shy.
0: Word up.
1: Fear of the female.
0: Fear. 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Black. Fear.